0: Musica per Lina Scadin.
1: When I was younger, my mama told me.
0: Per Tai.
1: Underneath the cold, underneath the rain, there will be a way, there will be a way, there will be a way.
0: Per Mai.

0: take it to the flow now, ooh.
1: Hoops, Spurs,
0: to the flow now, ooh.
1: Tell me.

0: Musica per in Iscadin. Per Tai.
1: Oh, I wanna dance with somebody.
0: Per Mai.
2: On a cold and gray Chicago.
0: RTL. Per Vus.